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0: The Country, 92.5 KTWB, Ella Langley. Be Heard, Julia Kay. We've got Lainey Wilson coming up, Morgan Wallen, Luke Combs, his latest. Speaking of Luke Combs, did you hear the story? There was this gal who was going to do this nice thing for her guy and got him tickets, them tickets, to go see Luke Combs in concert. This was in a different country. It wasn't here in the United States, but... So she's all excited. She got these tickets, and everybody's amazed she got them because nobody else could get them. And she got to the show, and it was actually a Luke Combs impersonator that she took her man to, and not actually Luke Combs. And, well, she kind of just made light of it on social media. And it got out. Word got out. And somebody offered her up some tickets to an actual Luke Combs concert. And then Luke found out about it and actually brought them backstage. And they got to meet him and everything. Kind of a nice thing he did there. Anyway, he's on the way here. Part of another long set of commercial-free number one country on KTWB.
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Lainey Wilson, if you're heading out to Sturgis, you'll be able to catch her out there at the Buffalo Chip.

0: Big Country 92.5 KTWB, latest there from Lainey Wilson, Julia K till 11. I've got Ella Langley on the way, Kip Moore coming up here. And get that Taylor Swift song. You ever wonder what Riley Green eats in a day? I think Ryan Kelly knows. Let's check it out on our entertainment update on KTWB.
1: The World Cup may be over, but there's something big to talk about. Soccer star Christian Pulisic, nicknamed Captain America for Team USA, has been spotted out with Megan Maroney. By the way, her Cloud 9 tour is going to stop in the Twin Cities Saturday. No wonder he's so jacked. Riley Green shares what he has for breakfast every day.
2: I've had 2 omelets with 4 eggs each and then 6 scrambled eggs. 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
11: Big Country weather.
12: With those clouds coming in, we do have a chance of some rain showers tonight, but very light, maybe 10th of an inch type stuff. Our overnight low 62. Then tomorrow, partly cloudy and pleasant. 82 the high with a south breeze 10 to 15 miles an hour. The heat comes in this weekend. Saturday, mostly sunny and 96 with a southwest breeze. Sunday, breezy and 98. From the Storm Center, I'm meteorologist Jay Troll.

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0: Big Country, 92.5 KTWB, Ella Langley, choosing Texas. Do you suppose a few years back she would have ever imagined having the most listened to song so far of 2026? Just kind of goes to show you, sometimes it's just that one little thing that's just waiting around the corner for you just to completely change the dynamic of what's going on in your world. Zach Brown Band on the way. 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

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Here's the guy out touring with Luke Bryan this summer, Zach John King, and Get to Drinkin'.

0: Big Country, 92.5 KTWB, Zach John King, Get to Drinkin', Cole Swindell before that, who is, of course, at the Mitchell Corn Palace Festival. Saturday, August 29th, Julie Eddy, going to be opening up for him. 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Chris and Doc back again tomorrow morning, the Brain Squeeze at 7 o'clock. Maybe you can be the next winner. Doc's Dum Dum of the Day. And we're going to check out Doc's Dum Dum of the Day right now on Big Country, KTWB.
1: It's time to meet Doc's Dum Dum of the Day.
2: Thanks, Chris. Today's Dum Dum comes from Newark, New Jersey.
1: All righty.
2: 39-year-old Christopher Burton Frazier's in trouble.
1: Uh-oh.
2: But let me tell you, Christopher lives by the motto, go big or go home. It was July 14th around 4 a.m. when Christopher decided to partake in some real-world Grand Theft Auto.
1: Okay.
2: Most car thieves know the less you stand out, the better your chances of getting away with something.
1: Sure.
2: Not Christopher. He had his sights set a little higher.
1: Okay.
2: He decided to steal a Bearcat.
1: Huh.
2: That's not the latest model from Kia.
1: Sure.
2: Bearcat's an acronym for Ballistic Engineered Armored Response Counterattack Truck.
1: Yeah.
2: They had to work a long time to come up with that one.
1: They sure did.
2: It's used by SWAT, police, and military for hostage situations, active shooters, and other tactical operations.
1: Mm-hmm.
2: And it's worth around $500,000.
1: Wow.
2: Somehow, Christopher managed to make his way onto the New Jersey Transit Police Emergency Service Unit headquarters parking lot.
1: Okay.
2: Boy, they like long names. And he just drove off in this almost tank.
1: Hmm.
2: This had to be just a spur-of-the-moment impulse joyride, right? Because what do you do with an armored police vehicle worth $500,000? You're not going to throw it on Facebook Marketplace?
1: No.
2: I mean, don't get me wrong. It does sound fun, just not very practical. Anyway, 20 minutes later, cops finally caught up with their property, and Christopher was arrested. He's facing multiple charges, including theft and burglary. He also caused more than $13,000 in damage to the police parking structure as he was leaving.
1: Mm-hmm.
2: I think that's an ad for the vehicle. By the way, honorable mention today to the Jersey police. A $500,000 vehicle should be harder to steal, right? But you, Christopher, maybe next time steal something more discreet like a helicopter or the Batmobile. You know, something that blends in. You are Doc's Dum Dum of the Day.
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8: Big Country Weather. We do have a chance for some rain showers tonight, but very light, like 10th of an inch. Otherwise, by morning, a low of 62. Tomorrow, partly cloudy, pleasant, but cooler than normal, 82. A south breeze, 10 to 15 miles an hour. Still looking hot for the weekend. Saturday, mostly sunny and 96. On Sunday, partly cloudy, breezy, and 98. From the Storm Center, I'm meteorologist Jay Trobeck.

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0: The Country, 92.5 KTWB, Bailey Zimmerman and Chevy Silverado. Julia Kay, we've got Chris Stapleton on the way. Billy Currington, looks like Riley Green coming up here too. Next weekend already is the Sioux Empire Fair. You got that like, oh man, it's almost time to go back to school. But it's the Sioux Empire Fair. There's going to be a big fireworks display on next Friday night. And then, of course, the grandstand entertainment. We've got Carly Pierce on Saturday, August 1st. Rodney Atkins, Wednesday, August 5th. Cooper Allen on August 6th. All on the Billion Automotive main stage. And those shows are free with fair admission. So, you know, get your tickets to the fair and then go watch the show. You can get pit passes for those. Those are $25. That's your fair admission. And then you're in that pit area down right in front of the stage where you can get up close and personal if you so desire. Be listening up next week to win pit passes and early access passes from Big Country, KTWB.
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It's a lot of eggs, a lot of protein. Think as you're drunk in Big Country.

0: Big Country 92.5 KTWB. Think as you drunk. The latest there from Riley Green, who will be here August 21st at the Premier Center. 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Now this weekend, it's the Downtown Block Party. 6 in Main, downtown Sioux Falls. Nico Moon going to be the entertainment. It is going to be amazing. Ryan Kelly, Tom Mitchell again tomorrow. Pair of tickets and meet and greets for you. There's going to be a keyword. Ryan will give it to you right after 9. You just get it. Text it off to us by 2 o'clock tomorrow afternoon to 605-274-9250. 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And that concert is also on our app and at KTWB.com. Hudson Westbrook on the way. Stella Lefty. Going to get Corey Kent up here too on KTWB.
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7: Big Country weather.
8: With those clouds coming in, we do have a chance of some rain showers tonight, but very light, maybe 10th of an inch type stuff. Our overnight low 62. Then tomorrow, partly cloudy and pleasant. 82 the high with a south breeze 10 to 15 miles an hour. The heat comes in this weekend. Saturday, mostly sunny and 96 with a southwest breeze. Sunday, breezy and 98. From the Storm Center, I'm meteorologist Jay Trowback.

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1: Big Country, 92.5 KTWB. Robert Hawk, our favorite afternoon guy, back again tomorrow morning. Join him tomorrow morning, tomorrow afternoon. Join him from 2 until 6 on Big Country.

0: Big Country, 92.5 KTWB, Corey Kent and Co. Wetzel. That's Rocky Mountain Low. Julia K. till 11. Thank you so much for being here. Tim McGraw is on the way. Ella Langley. Going to get Blake Shelton up here, too. The Sioux Empire Fair next weekend kicks off here in Sioux Falls. We're starting off August with a bang with the Sioux Empire Fair. Lots of great stuff. Carly Pierce going to be there. Rodney Atkins. Cooper Allen. 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

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This weekend, Saturday night, it is the Big Nyberg's Ace Hot Classics Night, the big car show, downtown Sioux Falls here. It runs from 4 until 10. Right down here by us. 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

0: Big Country, 92.5 KTWB Jelly Roll. That's his latest. Hands up. Julia K, I'm about out of here. I'm going to go start kind of a mini weekend for me. Take a day off tomorrow from my other job. I have no idea what I'm going to do. I think I'm going to go somewhere and just be one with nature. Maybe find a lake. I don't know yet. But the weather's going to be great, and I'm just going to enjoy it. That's what I know. Your Big Country forecast on the way. Montgomery Gentry coming up on KTWB.
1: 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And beach, please. 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
6: Big Country weather.
7: We do have a chance for some rain showers tonight, but very light, like 10th of an inch. Otherwise, by morning, a low of 62. Tomorrow, partly cloudy, pleasant, but cooler than normal, 82. A south breeze, 10 to 15 miles an hour. Still looking hot for the weekend. Saturday, mostly sunny and 96. On Sunday, partly cloudy, breezy, and 98. From the Storm Center, I'm meteorologist Jay Trobeck.

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Julia K taking off. I'll be back tomorrow night at 6 after my day out doing something. 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
6: With those clouds coming in, we do have a chance of some rain showers tonight, but very light, maybe 10th of an inch type stuff. Our overnight low 62. Then tomorrow, partly cloudy and pleasant. 82 the high with a south breeze 10 to 15 miles an hour. The heat comes in this weekend. Saturday mostly sunny and 96 with a southwest breeze. Sunday breezy and 98. From the Storm Center, I'm meteorologist Jay Trohl.

Speaking of the coast, remember Pfeiffer Beach, you and me. That sunset, cliffs by the sea, and the night rolled in. And you still talk about that moon that I can't recall.

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3: Partly cloudy skies today and pleasantly cool, a high of 82, a south breeze 10 to 15 miles an hour. Still looking hot and dry for the weekend. On Saturday, mostly sunny, 96 with a southwest breeze 5 to 10 miles an hour. Sunday, partly cloudy, breezy, and a high of 98 degrees and 97 Monday. From the Storm Center at Keller Land TV, I'm meteorologist Jay Trump.

0: Hey there, I'm Cody Johnson, and this is my song, Horseback. I just want my horseback. 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It's fun, and I love it.
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16: One last pleasantly cool day today. Our high 82 degrees under partly cloudy skies. A south breeze 10 to 15 miles an hour. Then on Saturday, mostly sunny and hot. 96 with a southwest breeze 5 to 10 miles an hour. On Sunday, partly cloudy, breezy, and 98 for a high, 97 Monday. From the Storm Center, I'm Jay Trobeck.

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0: One last pleasantly cool day today. Our high 82 degrees under partly cloudy skies. A south breeze 10 to 15 miles an hour. Then on Saturday, mostly sunny and hot. 96 with a southwest breeze 5 to 10 miles an hour. On Sunday, partly cloudy, breezy. And 98 for a high, 97 Monday. From the Storm Center, I'm Jay Trobeck.

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17: Big Country weather.
18: Partly cloudy skies today and pleasantly cool. A high of 82. A south breeze 10 to 15 miles an hour. Still looking hot and dry for the weekend. On Saturday, mostly sunny. 96 with a southwest breeze 5 to 10 miles an hour. Sunday, partly cloudy, breezy, and a high of 98 degrees. 97 Monday. From the Storm Center, Killalea TV, I'm meteorologist Jay Trowback.

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14: One last pleasantly cool day today. Our high 82 degrees under partly cloudy skies. A south breeze 10 to 15 miles an hour. Then on Saturday, mostly sunny and hot, 96 with a southwest breeze 5 to 10 miles an hour. On Sunday, partly cloudy, breezy, and 98 for a high, 97 Monday. From the Storm Center, I'm Jay Trobeck.

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19: Cloudy skies to start the morning. 68 is the early morning temp. 83 for a high today.
18: Trying to figure out if I noticed it was cloudy.
19: Yeah?
18: I don't think I did, but I didn't. Yeah, I don't think I did. Which means
19: didn't register.
18: Generally that it's cloudy, because if it's real sunny out, I notice. Sunny?
19: Especially
18: starry.
19: Four in the morning,
18: clear.
19: Yeah.
18: You know what I mean?

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0: 814 is 3 hours away. It's 514 now.
1: Huh.
0: It's 814 Eastern.
1: Somewhere.
0: Further Easter.
1: For Easter time.
0: Somewhere in the ocean.
1: Mm-hmm.
0: Newfoundland. It's probably like 8:15.
1: Oh, good question. I don't know.
0: I don't either.
1: You fixed it.
0: Yeah.
1: I didn't draw too much attention.
0: Yeah, no, it's going really well.
1: It's cloudy and 67 this morning in Sioux Falls. Time for the Ag Update. New at 8:15. 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
2: With your ag news, I'm Farm and Ranch Director Sarah Heinrich. Farmers and ranchers are continuing to struggle with a difficult farm economy. Faith Parham, an economist with the American Farm Bureau Federation, says the latest estimates show shortfalls in the billions.
3: On the row crop side, we're seeing a loss of $31 billion for a crop year 26, going down to $32 billion in 2027. So again, seeing those worsening losses across the country. For specialty crops, it's harder to get a national number, but we know they're facing some of those same issues our row crop farmers are and continuing to lose money per acre.
2: I'm Farm and Ranch Director Sarah Heinrich for the Growing Harvest Ag Network.
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2: A few clouds. We're at 67 now. The high today in the 80s. Not as warm as I thought it was going to get. Well, that was the weekend. They were talking about the warmth, the heat. Maybe tomorrow. It's Sunday. What are you just staring at me for? It's.
1: You're on a roll there. Go ahead.
2: You can stop the roll. Hold my roll.
1: I figured we'd just talk to a meteorologist, but you were just...
2: Well, then why'd you ask me?
1: Well, I didn't.
3: Turning partly cloudy today and warm. Our high temperature, 82. South wind at 10 to 15. For tonight, partly cloudy skies. A low temperature at 68. Tomorrow, cranking up that heat. Highs in the mid-90s. A lot of humidity as well. A couple of thunderstorms are possible in the region tomorrow night. Hot again Sunday, high in the upper 90s. From the Storm Center at Kettleland TV, I'm Brian Karstens.
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2: Cloudy to start the day and 67 now in Sioux Falls. And that was Chris and Doc's classic jukebox.
1: Billy Dean had the number one song with that one. Billy the Kid, 34 years ago.
2: Wow.
1: 34 wow. years ago.
2: Yeah.
1: 34.
2: Yeah, 34. Three decades and change.
1: 34 years ago.
2: Yep. Here's what I hate about Billy Dean. It's not a good way to start the conversation.
1: His politics, morals.
2: No, but what I tell you, what I tell it's his face.
1: Yeah.
2: Because the dude's always been handsome.
1: Yeah.
2: But he hasn't changed much in 32 stinking years.
1: He gets handsomer. What's up with that? Are you supposed to get uglier?
2: Yes. Am I not the perfect example?
1: Yes.
2: Your ears get bigger. Your nose gets bigger.
1: Just gets
2: not on Billy Dean. Your hair gets grayer.
1: Speaking of which.
2: What?
1: Have you seen Tom Hanks lately?
2: Not.
1: Oh, yeah. Been watching the World War II show on History.
2: Okay.
1: His ears are the size of small cars. Like, have you seen a Toyota Yaris? That's
2: like
1: the biggest
2: one
1: ears.
2: On each head.
1: Yeah, that's what you get
2: each
1: for
2: head?
1: Being German.
2: Each side of his head.
1: Each head. Each head usually has
2: they're so
1: some
2: big,
1: amount
2: he's got
1: of
2: two
1: ears.
2: Heads.
1: Most heads have some amount of ears. Anywhere from, well, I guess anywhere from none to
2: some have been altered.
1: Really, there's not that's, much more than. Yeah.
2: If you got three, when you call us, 605.
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1: The skies are cloudy. The temp's at 67.
0: Is that it?
1: That's your turn.
0: Okay.
1: And
0: do you see lost a pointer?
1: It. Yep. I don't, but I know what your problem is.
0: There it is. Okay.
1: I don't know what happened.
0: Do that again.
1: That was, no.
0: Yeah.
1: It's a one.
0: Do it. Say it.
1: Cloudy and 67.
2: Don't let July 24th fool you. 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
16: It's showtime.
0: Listen, I know I've said it before.
1: Yeah?
0: But I am the best clapper I know.
1: You're the loudest clapper I know. I don't know if the best.
0: Well, what else would there be? I mean, what else do you want from a clapper? You know what I mean? I mean, you want, he's a really good clapper, but you can't hear it. No, it's all part of it.
1: Can you
0: being
1: keep
0: the
1: a
0: best
1: beat?
0: Is
1: can
0: loud.
1: You sustain?
0: Oh, yeah. Well, no, not sustain. It's a clap. It's
1: applause by its.
0: That's just, there's
1: ooh,
0: no.
1: Oh, is a clap different than applause? Nope. Try again.
0: It is also National Drive-Through Day, I say, using the word also, forgetting that I didn't start with it's National Tequila Day. It's also National Drive-Through Day.
1: Drive-Through for tequila.
0: And it's National Cousins Day.
1: Oh!
0: So
1: enjoy some drive-through and some tequila with your cousins.
0: I have some good cousins. Matter of fact, I think on my side of the family, like my, not Diane's side. I'm just thinking
1: of the wife's side. Your side.
0: I think I'm...
1: Your cousin.
0: I think I'm the worst cousin of all of our cousins.
1: Oh! Well, you were kind of aspiring to that.
0: By a lot, I think.
1: Which is weird, because they say the same thing.
0: Right. Big Country weather.
17: Partly sunny skies today. Humid, our high temperature 82 with a south wind at 10 to 15. Tonight's low temperature at 68. Tomorrow, cranking up the heat, our high temperature, the mid-90s with a southwest wind 5 to 15. An isolated thunderstorm is a possibility tomorrow night. That's the latest on your weather. From the Storm Center at Kevoland TV, I'm meteorologist Brian Karstens.
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19: From the Kello.com News Center, I'm Tom Rooney. South Dakota's GOP gubernatorial runoff campaign is in its final days, and it shows. Toby Doden and Larry Roden are making their final pushes to lay claim to the governor's office. In-person voting takes place next Tuesday. Governor Roden, meanwhile, has picked up the endorsement of New Sioux Falls Mayor Christine Erickson. She called Roden a longtime ally and the best partner to make Sioux Falls safer and more affordable. Mayor Erickson was endorsed by Toby Doden during the mayoral runoff campaign. Roden also won the endorsement of Erickson's predecessor, former Mayor Paul Tenhaken. And America's favorite pastime is in full swing in Humboldt. A Senior Legion regional tournament just wrapped up at Bob Needles Field, and two more begin today. The 10-and-under VFW tournament and the Corn Belt Amateur Tournament are ready to begin action today. From the Kello.com News Center, I'm Tom Rooney.
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2: 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Good morning. It's 6:14. Sky is kind of cloudy. 67 now and a high today of 82.
3: Yeah, it's going to be a hot one. It's going to be a hot time in the old town.
2: Not so much today, but yeah, tomorrow.
3: I saw I was looking at the weather service, and they were like, hey, you can't.
2: Get out of here, kid.
3: Get off Minnesota. I was just standing there.
2: Looking in the window.
3: Parked. Just pulled over the curb. What's going on in there? But I did see on the thing today, it said dangerous heat returns tomorrow.
2: Oh, sure. Into the weekend, yeah.
3: Be careful. Don't
2: have outdoor activity plans.
3: Don't endanger yourself.
2: Oh, I like the way you sounded serious and with gravitas.
3: Yeah, don't do it. Don't, whatever you were going to do, don't.
2: Stop it.
3: You know what I mean?
2: Stop it.
3: Yeah. That right there. Don't.
2: It's like talking to your kids.
3: Yeah.
2: Don't do it.
3: Don't. I see.
2: Or your cat when he's going to knock something over.
3: I know what you're doing. Don't do it. All right? Don't be.
2: Wish we could do that with the weather.
3: Don't. Don't. Hey.
2: I see you.
3: No. Don't do that. Yeah, you can spray him. Yeah, go ahead. It's water. Okay. But no. Don't do that. Nope. Not that either. Yeah, that's okay.
2: Stop it.
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1: KTWB at 626, our 10th at 67, and Doc's Dum Dum of the Day. 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
1: KTWB, Ella, Morgan, Chris, Doc. Good morning. It's 6:30 on the Chris and Doc Show. We're starting to warm up already. 67 now under some clouds in downtown Sioux Falls. Your weekend forecast is just moments away. But first,
2: it's time to meet Doc's dum-dum of the day.
1: Thank you, Chris. Today's dum-dum comes from Roseville, California.
2: Okay.
1: 39-year-old Shanae Watkins pushed her luck a little too far on a recent grocery shopping trip. And truth be told, it's only shopping if there's a transaction. Money for goods.
2: Right.
1: That wasn't Shanae's plan.
2: Okay.
1: She was on a shoplifting trip. And her list was short. Bacon and vodka.
2: Okay.
1: Two shoplifting-worthy items.
2: Sure.
1: But Shanae's stomach was bigger than her bank account.
2: Uh-oh.
1: The first store, yes, it was a spree.
2: Oh, boy.
1: The first store caught her hiding at least 14 packages of Oscar Mayer thick-cut bacon and six handles of Tito's vodka. She'd stuffed her breakfast of champions into a bag and tried to sneak through self-checkout by scanning something incidental, but her card was declined. The last thing she wanted was attention, so she made a run for it and got away with the bacon and booze.
2: Okay.
1: Not done yet. Shanae drove to another store and tried to steal five more packages of bacon and six more bottles of vodka.
2: Jeez.
1: Now, we already know she had no plans to pay for this.
2: Right.
1: Couldn't, actually. But it didn't matter. That store caught her, called the cops, and she was arrested because that's what happens.
2: Sure.
1: For those keeping score, that came to 19 packages of thick-cut bacon and 12 really big bottles of vodka.
2: Uh-huh.
1: It's called a handle because they have to put a handle in it. I did the math. There are 39 shots of vodka in each bottle.
2: Okay.
1: Times 12 bottles.
2: Mm-hmm.
1: That's somewhere around 470 shots. Lady, I don't know what kind of parties you're throwing, but I kind of want to go to one. You are Doc's dum-dum of the day.
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4: Turning partly cloudy today and warm. Our high temperature 82, south wind at 10 to 15. For tonight, partly cloudy skies, a low temperature at 68. Tomorrow, cranking up that heat, highs in the mid-90s, a lot of humidity as well. A couple of thunderstorms are possible in the region tomorrow night. Hot again Sunday, high in the upper 90s. From the Storm Center at Keloland TV, I'm Brian Karstens.
5: From the Kelo.com News Center, I'm Tom Rooney. Friction is beginning to show between Senate Majority Leader John Thune and the White House. President Trump is growing more impatient with the Senate's inability to pass the Save America Act dealing with election integrity. Thune says the White House team needs to get on the phone and get the votes. The proposal has failed in the Senate on five separate votes. South Dakota's Board of Regents has approved new academic programs in artificial intelligence education and research. Doctoral-level degree programs were approved for Dakota State University and SDSU. The approvals build on the board's system-wide AI objectives adopted earlier this year. And the Best Bagger competition is back for this year's South Dakota State Fair. The event is sponsored by the State Retailers Association and is the first step in a national competition that will be held in Las Vegas later this year. The grand prize in the national event is $10,000. From the Kelo.com News Center, I'm Tom Rooney.
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1: A month from today, he'll be here in Sioux Falls. We got him first.
0: Who?
1: Riley Green.
0: Oh,

0: Hold on a second. You want me to jump in and do the
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0: KTWB.
1: Cucumbers are refreshing. I brought in some cucumbers.
0: You did. They're very good
1: for workers.
0: These are out of your garden, mm-hmm. I'm assuming.
1: And there's one left, so I decided to just slice it up and have a little snack. It's real good.
0: And you're sharing, and mm-hmm. you seasoned them.
1: It's very good.
0: It's quite the presentation. You're my little Martha Stewart.
1: And you're my little...
0: Careful.
1: J.J. Evans. I don't know. I don't know why that...
0: Well...
1: Yeah, I don't know.
0: Dynamite. What does that have to do with...
1: I don't know.
0: What?
1: I don't know.
0: Because it made as much sense as...
1: It just popped into my head.
0: All right.
1: It's what I think of. When I think of you.
0: Martha Stewart. Oh, mm-hmm. I made you think... Really?
1: Yeah. I don't know.
0: I feel like... You left the studio. What'd you do?
1: Was
0: it the story about the lady and the vodka and the bacon?
1: Maybe a little bit. I was like inspired.
0: I guess. You look like J.J. Evans. Dynamite.
1: 6:46. It's the Chris and Doc Show. I'm going to go lay down, I think.
0: I think that's best for all.
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0: Here's your brand new Brain Squeeze question. The average person, that's you.
1: No, it's not.
0: Yeah.
1: Well, you, yeah, I guess.
0: I'm pretty average.
1: Right in there. You're right in the
0: intelligence,
1: pocket.
0: Looks.
1: Stop
0: the
1: it.
0: The average person uses just under 10 of these regularly.
1: What?
0: You use just under 10
1: of these
0: regularly.
1: Ooh.
0: So let's say I use 9
1: Okay. And
0: you use 10.
1: All right.
0: So that's...
1: I got it.
0: You get it? Okay.
1: Around
0: Thanks.
1: That number. 605-274-9250. The Brain Squeeze brought to us by Lewis, your first stop for beer, wine, and spirits.
0: It's like trying to explain your answer in a math test. I'm trying to explain.
1: Trying to
0: the
1: show
0: number.
1: Your work. Yeah.
0: The average person uses just under 10 of these regularly. Hi, KTWB. What do you think?
3: T-shirts.
0: No. Good answer.
1: Oh, I gotta think about that now.
0: That's a good answer. I like
1: no
0: that
1: idea.
0: One. Yeah, I'm
1: sure I have more than I think I do.
0: Use regularly though? I use regularly more. I wear 3 at a time, so.
1: We've talked about that.
0: Yeah.
1: Makes you look
0: strong.
1: Tough. Bulked up.
0: Hi, KTWB. What do you think?
4: Hello?
0: The average person.
4: Hold on.
0: The average person uses just under 10 of these regularly. Hi, KTWB. What do you think?
1: What right. did you
0: it's
1: do?
0: One of us. It's either me or them.
1: I think it's them.
0: Hi, KTWB. What do you think?
1: Oh, what in the what?
0: Hi, KTWB. Got a guess?
5: Credit cards.
0: No, not credit cards.
1: Oh, you're doing something wrong if you got 9 credit cards.
0: I like to juggle them. I like to...
1: That's called...
0: Got no interest for 7 payments.
1: Another balance transfer.
0: Hi, KTWB. What do you think?
5: Well, since we're talking about what you guys do, I'm going to say brain cells.
0: Oh, that's... I'm offended by that.
1: You are banned from the Brain
0: You're
1: Squeeze.
0: Banned.
1: You don't
0: You're
1: get
0: out.
1: To play anymore.
0: No
1: we're,
0: more.
1: We've sold your number.
6: Partly sunny skies today, humid, our high temperature 82 with a south wind at 10 to 15. Tonight's low temperature at 68. Tomorrow, cranking up the heat, our high temperature in the mid-90s with a southwest wind 5 to 15. An isolated thunderstorm is a possibility tomorrow night. That's the latest on your weather. From the Storm Center at Keloland TV, I'm meteorologist Brian Karstens.
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8: From the Kello.com News Center, I'm Tom Rooney. A planned citywide water shutdown in Alcester is being postponed from today until Monday. A water boiling order that was in effect earlier this week has also been lifted. Residents should also fill up containers holding enough water to meet their household needs during Monday's shutdown. South Dakota's GOP gubernatorial runoff campaign is in its final days, and it shows. Toby Doden and Larry Rose.

0: Mitchell.com News Center. I'm Tom Rooney.
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0: Friday.
1: Not so...
0: All right. Come on.
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1: Part of Cloudy Now, 66 in Sioux Falls. That's one of those songs that I bet is awesome in concert.
0: Oh, yeah.
1: I bet it's a lot longer in concert. Does he actually have a horn section?
0: I hope so. I hope they come out and they spin the horns.
1: A little Toby Keith action on...
0: Easy Money Band.
1: What was that song with the... Oh, geez. I'm totally blanking right now.
2: I'll delay you. What is it? Wait.
1: That's When Country Comes to Town.
2: Nice.
0: Nice.
1: Could not think of the name of that.
0: You know what I was thinking today? I was actually thinking it yesterday when I was watching the national news.
1: Okay.
0: Remember when we used to do, like, parody songs and stuff and we would have...
1: Yeah.
0: I was kind of wishing we did that now. Because...
1: You got one that you want to parody? Well, is that what you're saying?
0: I don't even have that. I just have the situation in our local situation is national news in a way that could be a song.
1: Okay.
0: For the next 4 days. The Doden Roden song.
1: Doden Roden.
0: Yes. Doden. Yeah. At least. At the very least, it could be that. I've had so many things pop into my head, and then I heard know. David Muir or somebody say, the Doden Roden race.
1: I know. It's, like, it's kind of made for.
0: In my head, I'm hearing. And now, okay, let's go. Come on. I would like if there's anybody out there. Oh, we have AI.
1: What? I'm just going to go to AI. Have AI write a.
0: All right, let's see what I can
1: themed
0: do.
1: Doden Roden.
0: I'll go look. It's got to just be Doden Roden. Doden Roden. That's it,
1: what
0: right?
1: popped into my head first.
0: There's no better.
1: What else could we do? Hold on. This could be. Let's not discuss this on
0: text
1: air.
0: Text it to 605-274-9250.
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0: It is 7:30. Good morning. It's the Chris and Doc Show.
1: I'll say partly cloudy. I'm going to say I like that, too.
0: Do it.
1: Partly cloudy. 66 now. 82 the high this afternoon.
0: You only said it partly.
1: I said partly.
2: Ooh, cloudy.
0: I have good news and bad news.
1: Oh, careful. Don't ruin my weekend.
0: Okay.
1: An update. Oh, is it? More poop talk on the Chris and Doc
0: Show? It's explosive diarrhea.
1: All right,
0: that's what they've become now.
1: All right.
0: Federal health officials say they found a new cyclospora outbreak.
1: Yep.
0: But they don't know
1: it's number two.
0: Where it's from. They don't know what food caused it or where it came from. The FDA announced the discovery yesterday, said it has started a trace back following a suspect product through the supply chain to pinpoint the source, with a spokesperson calling it they said it was just an active investigation.
1: Okay.
0: I screwed up that part.
1: I'm following you, though.
0: It is the latest of several cyclospora probes nationwide.
1: Not the way you should phrase that.
0: That's not going to get more testing. Including one tied to Taylor Farms iceberg lettuce, blamed for thousands of illnesses. Another outbreak has produced at least 10 cases. A third has ended but is still under review. The CDC reports 1,645 confirmed cases since May 1st, including 141 hospitalizations, though Michigan alone counts 7,664.
1: That's a lot.
0: Cooking kills the parasite, but washing produce is not enough.
1: Oh, so now they're... Oh.
0: You got to cook it. You got to cook that parasite.
1: That's,
0: I think the 160, 158, 160, doesn't matter. Not cooking
1: whatever
0: lettuce. Not cooking my lettuce.
1: Oh, you,
0: I'm not eating lettuce. I mean, that's
1: right.
0: Yeah.
1: Not washing it either. Not buying it.
0: The other day, Diane goes, you know what I could go for? A BT. A BT. A BT sandwich. I went, shoot, now I really do.
1: Better than a BM.
0: Yeah, now, woo. In and out.
1: What? Big Country weather.
3: Turning partly cloudy today and warm. Our high temperature 82, south wind at 10 to 15. For tonight, partly cloudy skies, a low temperature at 68. Tomorrow, cranking up that heat, highs in the mid-90s, a lot of humidity as well. Couple of thunderstorms are possible in the region tomorrow night. Hot again Sunday, high in the upper 90s. From the Storm Center at Kettleland TV, I'm Brian Karstens.
4: From the Kello.com News Center, I'm Tom Rooney. South Dakota's GOP gubernatorial runoff campaign is in its final days, and it shows. Toby Doden and Larry Roden are making their final pushes to lay claim to the governor's office. In-person voting takes place next Tuesday. Governor Roden, meanwhile, has picked up the endorsement of New Sioux Falls Mayor Christine Erickson. She called Roden a longtime ally and the best partner to make Sioux Falls safer and more affordable. Mayor Erickson was endorsed by Toby Doden during the mayoral runoff campaign. Roden also won the endorsement of Erickson's predecessor, former Mayor Paul Tenhaken. And America's favorite pastime is in full swing in Humboldt. A Senior Legion regional tournament just wrapped up at Bob Needles Field, and two more begin today. The 10-and-under VFW tournament and the Corn Belt Amateur Tournament are ready to begin action today. From the Kello.com News Center, I'm Tom Rooney.
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0: It is the Chris and Dak Show. Good morning. It's 7:45.
1: It's Friday. That's more important. It's 66 now, 82 the high later today under partly cloudy skies.
0: Yesterday, the Greenville Zoo in South Carolina.
1: Yeah.
0: Released a statement on their Facebook page.
1: Oh, no. Is everything okay?
0: Attention, it said. Irina, a four-year-old Amur leopard, had left her enclosure yesterday morning and was wandering around the zoo grounds.
1: Oh, no.
0: Did you guys, I put it on Facebook. You should have hit the alarm button.
1: Oh, yeah. I'll do that next.
0: The situation forced the zoo to shut down for the day. Yeah, I bet.
1: Well, not for the day, just until they found.
0: The good news is Irina was found, tranquilized, and back in her space shortly after her escape.
1: And now more ticked off than ever.
0: We're gonna put up a bigger fence there.
1: How in the...
0: All right, let me ask you this, Doc. The zoo says, hey, we're open, but animals got loose?
1: Well, I want to know what animal.
0: It's a leopard.
1: Gonna pass.
0: It's fine.
1: Nope,
0: I'm
1: just gonna pass.
0: No, it's fine.
1: Let me know when they when they find the leopard.
0: Check your Facebook page. I hope they did more than
1: Wait, is there like a discount?
0: Do I get right. Here's good news.
1: Or do they upcharge because it's more exciting?
0: It is more exciting. Don't go with a fast friend. Just go with someone slower. That's what they say.
1: Someone slower than you.
0: Bring a slower friend. I hope they did more than just post it on Facebook. Like, tell everybody.
1: I'm sure.
0: Hey guys, are you having fun? Can I get? Yeah. Can I talk to you for a second?
1: Over here.
0: No, shh. Don't turn around. Don't yell. Just look at me. Look at me. All right.
1: Walk
0: now listen. Don't react. I don't want you to look right now, but there's someone over there.
1: Surprise.
0: Just, come. Let's just go through this door. Hurry. Hurry. Hurry. Hurry.
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1: 66 now. That came out funny. Mm-hmm. 66 now.
0: Is that?
1: 82 the high later today.
0: How old you are?
1: Shut your face.
0: I'm asking.
1: We have a you guest. Know, and not I don't in, appreciate the attitude.
2: Not in front of the guests.
0: We have a guest in studio.
1: Oh, he knows better.
3: Yeah, yeah, yeah.
1: John Gaskins from your Sioux Falls Canaries.
4: Hi, guys.
1: In studio.
4: I'm 47 now.
1: Are right. you really?
4: 47 now.
1: Oof.
4: Say the way you said it.
0: You've got a big weekend ahead at the Birdcage. It's going to be hot, but it's baseball. It's fine.
1: It's supposed to be a little hot.
4: You know, I like to address these matters right off the top. At the Birdcage, I know you guys, everybody's obsessed with the high temperature every day. Mm-hmm. It's usually that hot at about 4 or 5 o'clock when the sun is closest to us. At the Birdcage, most of our games are in the evening. They start at 6:30 or 7 by 8, 9. Everybody's in the shade. The temperatures are far cooler than that. And you're having so much flipping fun, you're forgetting about the temperatures.
0: I think he's having heat stroke right now.
1: He's sick of talking about the weather. He's doing more talking than we are.
4: Here's one way to cool down. It's Christmas in July. The
1: Very
4: next
1: nice.
4: Two nights, one of our favorite weekends every single year at the Birdcage, where we have Christmas music playing all the time. Santa Claus is sitting outside in the big yellow chair in the entrance.
0: Nice.
4: And the kids get to sit on his lap and do that whole thing. And we have Christmas lights all over the cage. Did I mention that? It's a light show.
0: I like it.
4: And special Christmas jerseys. This year is pretty much a Santa Claus jersey. It looks like, looks like you're
1: like
4: Santa Claus.
1: You are okay. Santa Claus.
4: Sure. I'm Santa Claus every game. but I've got plenty of gifts to give every single game. And
0: not just yourself. Because you are giving.
4: We have gifts in a box at the door for the first 250 people that show up each of the next two nights. Bobblehead!
1: Oh,
0: nice.
1: And a good one.
4: Always have. They're always good. We've had the Cousin Eddie bobblehead. That was awesome from a Christmas vacation. We have had the Tim Allen Santa Claus bobble belly.
1: Right.
4: This year we have another part of the body featured in a Christmas story.
1: That's one way
4: Get
1: to put it.
4: Get your head out of the gutter.
1: You started it.
4: It's the leg lamp.
0: Nice.
4: The fishnet stockings lady lamp. That's a lady lamp. Mm-hmm. Leg lamp bobble tonight on Friday with fireworks after the game. Tomorrow, the bobblehead is Ebenezer Scrooge. It's a Scrooge bobblehead.
0: Nice.
4: Yeah.
0: You got all sorts of stuff
4: early.
0: Going on over
4: we
0: there.
4: We do. Yeah.
0: That is a good
1: and
0: way
1: they're winning.
0: Yeah.
4: Yeah. Yes, crushing the tar off the ball. It came out of the All-Star break, started last Friday with this 9-game homestand. Won the first 5 games. You can't win them all. We didn't last night.
1: But no, team, but still.
4: The team looks, the average score has been like 12-8. I mean, a lot of runs get scored at the Birdcage. That's always been the case.
0: Mm-hmm.
4: And this team can hit. This team can hit home runs. It's a murderer's row, so it's a fun team to watch.
0: That is fun. That is last year, same thing. When last game I came out to last year, we had just launching it, and it was just so exciting to know that with two guys on, could change the game.
4: Yeah, well, we've got a guy who's 6'7", 250, played at USF. Name is Josh Raywald. He's one of the top averages in the league as far as batting average.

0: the number's there at sfcanaries.com. But the easiest way is just to go online.
1: Do you guys take charge cards?
0: Do we take charge cards?
1: Yeah, like credit cards?
0: Yeah,
1: I believe they do.
0: Pretty sure we do. In fact, just some advice. No, I don't think I really need to give it in 2026, but bring your cards to the game, because that's all we take at the game.
1: No cash.
0: No cash. I'll take tips. I'll take cash tips all night. Can't promise I'll strip, but I'll take cash tips.
1: And now he goes, oh, I was just kidding. Right?
2: Yeah, that's what you say.
0: It is Christmas in July. It's hot out there.
1: See you at the birdcage.
0: All right, you will. Big Country Weather.
3: Partly sunny skies today, humid, our high temperature 82 with a south wind at 10 to 15. Tonight's low temperature at 68. Tomorrow, cranking up the heat, our high temperature the mid-90s with a southwest wind 5 to 15. An isolated thunderstorm is a possibility tomorrow night. That's the latest on your weather. From the Storm Center at Kettleland TV, I'm meteorologist Brian Karstens.
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5: From the Kela.com News Center, I'm Tom Rooney. Friction is beginning to show between Senate Majority Leader John Thune and the White House. President Trump is growing more impatient with the Senate's inability to pass the Save America Act dealing with election integrity. Thune says the White House team needs to get on the phone and get the votes. The proposal has failed in the Senate on 5 separate votes. South Dakota's Board of Regents has approved new academic programs in artificial intelligence education and research. Doctoral-level degree programs were approved for Dakota State University and SDSU. The approvals build on the board's system-wide AI objectives adopted earlier this year. And the Best Bagger competition is back for this year's South Dakota State Fair. The event is sponsored by the State Retailers Association and is the first step in a national competition that will be held in Las Vegas later this year. The grand prize in the national event is $10,000. From the Kela.com News Center, I'm Tom Rooney.
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0: I like to think he says a little turtle dancing. Little turtle
1: what?
0: Dancing. 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
1: What's turtle dancing?
0: I'll show you.
1: It's cloudy. 68 now in downtown Sioux Falls. The high today around 82.
0: I just picture him
1: turtle dancing.
0: A little turtle dancing. Instead of dirty dancing. He's just in the kitchen.
1: Little tortoise romancing.
0: That's it? Huh?
1: Now you started something.
0: Little what are turtle you doing? I'm doing a turtle dance.
1: That's...
0: Isn't it...
1: Hey, you
0: I just tippy the turtle.
1: Hey, you want to go dancing? I wish they could see you right now.
0: Yeah.
1: He's got a whole thing going
0: turtle
1: on.
0: Turtle dancing. That's the...
1: From lyrics that aren't
0: Havana
1: sung.
0: Havana Nights. That's my favorite sequel. Turtle Dancing 2.
1: Which is
0: Havana
1: a sequel
0: Nights.
1: To...
0: Turtle Dancing.
1: Dirty Dancing.
0: With Patrick Swayze.
1: Yeah, right. Yeah. Turtle dancing.
0: Yeah, it's turtle dancing.
1: That would have changed the whole scope of the movie.
0: Totally would
1: Nobody
0: would've.
1: Puts turtle in the corner.
0: Mm-mm. You can't, because they'll just dig their way out. They burrow.
1: They just got to turn them upside down. They can't leave.
0: Then they're stuck. Oh, dang it. Little turtle dancing.
1: This has gone off the rails in a way that I don't know how to recuperate now.
0: It's a real, we've got a real animal-focused show today.
1: Yesterday, we talked about...
0: Leopards and...
1: Yesterday, it was the goldfish.
0: Mm-hmm.
1: And
0: yep.
1: The monkeys in Florida.
0: Yeah.
1: Today, it's turtle dancing.
0: Turtle dancing. And we haven't even scratched the post on Jimothy. He's doing a little turtle dancing.
1: With troubles.
0: Yeah.
1: Tune in Monday for Llama Monday.
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1: Cloudy and 68 this morning in Sioux Falls. We'll get to the weekend weather after we take a listen to Ryan Kelly's entertainment update.
2: Happy Friday. New movies out in theaters this weekend. Motor City and Her Private Hell on the small screen. The Morning Show with Reese Witherspoon and Jennifer Aniston will end with season 5 on Apple TV. And Netflix has changed their mind and renewed Tyler Perry's Beauty in Black for a 4th season. Pedro Pascal, Kate Hudson, Lisa Kudrow are going to be getting stars on the Hollywood Walk of Fame next year. Matt Rife announced his 4-night comedy cruise. It's called Sweet Rife on Deck. The Dodgers visited the White House yesterday to commemorate last year's World Series win and gifted President Trump with a custom 47 jersey. And finally, love this, Disney gifted more than 18,000 Toy Story 5 toys and 34,000 hospital gowns to sick kids around the world. They also showed the movie at 400 hospitals. That's your entertainment update. I'm Ryan Kelly.
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4: Turning partly cloudy today and warm. Our high temperature 82, south wind at 10 to 15. For tonight, partly cloudy skies, a low temperature at 68. Tomorrow, cranking up that heat, highs in the mid-90s, a lot of humidity as well. A couple of thunderstorms are possible in the region tomorrow night. Hot again Sunday, high in the upper 90s. From the Storm Center at Keloland TV, I'm Brian Karstens.
5: From the Kelo.com News Center, I'm Tom Rooney. A planned citywide water shutdown in Alcester is being postponed from today until Monday. A water boiling order that was in effect earlier this week has also been lifted. Residents should also fill up containers holding enough water to meet their household needs during Monday's shutdown. South Dakota's GOP gubernatorial runoff campaign is in its final days, and it shows. Toby Doden and Larry Roden are making their final push to lay claim to the governor's office. The two are trying to prove to voters they're the more conservative choice. In-person voting takes place next Tuesday. And Baskin-Robbins is returning to Sioux Falls after a decade-long absence. The new ice cream store will share a location with the Jimmy John's sandwich shop on South Minnesota Avenue. They're filling the location of a former Caribou coffee shop. Construction is underway for both businesses, which hope to open later on this year. From the Kelo.com News Center, I'm Tom Rooney.
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0: It is the Chris and Doc Show. It's 8:43. Good morning.
2: Sad it's Friday, Chris.
0: I'm not.
2: I was going to say, because it means it's the weekend and I won't see you for, we're going to get to do the show.
0: Mm-hmm.
2: But, you know, I'm glad you're happy.
0: Yeah.
2: 68 now, 82 the high for later on today.
0: Why don't you come over tomorrow?
2: Tomorrow's Saturday. I don't, wait a minute. I'm not changing my plans. I just meant...
0: You're sad.
2: I'm having fun.
0: Doc's dumb done of the day. Dumb done of the day? You know, that's coming up.
2: You need some time off.
0: Listen.
2: Yeah.
0: I want to talk about something right now, but I don't want you to say too much because I have a... this has been in my head for the last 2 days.
2: Okay.
0: Don't expound on this.
2: I'm not going to say anything. I'll just sit quietly and listen.
0: Miracle Treat Day.
2: Just like you like it.
0: Next Thursday.
2: Yeah.
0: Okay. And I had this... I had this question Wednesday after we were done with the show.
2: Yeah.
0: I thought about it all day yesterday, and I couldn't remember it until just now.
2: All right.
0: Is there anyone listening right now, if you can hear the sound of my voice, is there anyone listening to our show who doesn't know what we mean and know all the details when we say Miracle Treat Day's Thursday?
2: Ooh.
0: Now, there might be some people who have, oh, is that this? Like the 30th? Yes. The July 30th is Miracle Treat Day.
2: Mm-hmm. It's a Thursday.
0: And there might be some things that they don't know about how they can do it beforehand, but other than
2: but
0: that.
2: But I think you understand that it's Dairy Queen related.
0: Yeah.
2: And Children's Miracle Network benefited.
0: Well, now they do for sure.
2: No, but I mean, I think people know that part.
0: Yeah. I'm just, that's all. That's all I want to say.
2: So are you saying we don't really have to talk about it? We just have to say, hey, Thursday is Miracle Treat Day this year.
0: I think so.
2: Okay.
0: And then I'm wondering, if you don't, if this is a complete surprise, do you text us and let me know?
2: Oh, and we'll give you the details.
0: And then we'll give you, I mean.
2: It's real simple.
0: You'll get, don't.
2: I'm not going
0: don't,
2: to. No, what I meant. What I'm saying is, for those who may feel that they don't know,
0: right?
2: Don't feel daunted or...
0: That's a good point. Don't feel daunt. I like that. Don't feel daunt. It'll be okay.
2: Is daunt a form of daunted?
0: I don't know.
2: It is now.
0: And if you Google it, you'll get details about the gist of it nationwide. So.
2: Right.
0: But yeah, I wondered if anybody doesn't know.
2: What's it? No. I think I'm going to answer for our audience.
0: Okay.
2: They know.
0: See you Thursday.
2: That's what you need to know.
0: Yeah. Live. Chris and Doc Show live Thursday morning.
2: Yeah, we're going to be out there at our usual spot.
0: Shh,
2: on.
0: Don't say anything.
2: Stop it. Minnesota Avenue here in Sioux Falls. Minnesota and?
0: 39th.
2: No.
0: 33rd. 34th. 29th.
2: Sold.
0: Where is it?
2: I don't remember now. You threw too many numbers at me. Blotted it right out.
0: It's on the east side of Minnesota Avenue.
2: That's true.
0: Mm-hmm. Right across the street from a paint store that we constantly get wrong. It's one of the paint store's names. And we've actually...
2: It's fun to sit and watch.
0: We've actually stood there and said, okay, now face me. What was the paint store? And we can't remember.
2: I can tell you this.
0: What street is it?
2: 29th.
0: 29th.
2: 29th.
0: See, that's what
2: you
0: I said.
2: You were close.
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0: It's time to meet Doc's dum-dum of the day.
2: Thank you, Chris. Today's dum-dum comes from Roseville, California.
0: Okay.
2: 39-year-old Shanae Watkins pushed her luck a little too far on a recent grocery shopping trip. Mm. And truth be told, it's only shopping if there's a transaction. Money for goods.
0: Right.
2: That wasn't Shanae's plan.
0: Okay.
2: She was on a shoplifting trip. And her list was short. Bacon and vodka.
0: Okay.
2: Two shoplifting-worthy items.
0: Sure.
2: But Shanae's stomach was bigger than her bank account.
0: Uh-oh.
2: The first store, yes, it was a spree.
0: Oh, boy.
2: The first store caught her hiding at least 14 packages of Oscar Mayer thick-cut bacon and six handles of Tito's vodka. She'd stuffed her breakfast at Champions into a bag and tried to sneak through self-checkout by scanning something incidental, but her card was declined. The last thing she wanted was attention, so she made a run for it and got away with the bacon and booze.
0: Okay.
2: Not done yet. Shanae drove to another store and tried to steal five more packages of bacon and six more bottles of vodka.
0: Jeez.
2: Now, we already know she had no plans to pay for this.
0: Right.
2: Couldn't, actually. But it didn't matter. That store caught her, called the cops, and she was arrested because that's what happens.
0: Sure.
2: For those keeping score, that came to 19 packages of thick-cut bacon and 12 really big bottles of vodka.
0: Uh-huh.
2: It's called a handle because they have to put a handle in it. I did the math. There are 39 shots of vodka in each bottle.
0: Okay.
2: Times 12 bottles.
0: Mm-hmm.
2: That's somewhere around 470 shots. Lady, I don't know what kind of parties you're throwing, but I kind of want to go to one. You are Doc's dum-dum of the day.
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Happy Friday. Coming up, tickets and meet and greet passes to Nico Moon tomorrow night at the Downtown Block Party. Hang on.

0: Country 92.5 KTWB Country, and she knows it. That's Luke Bryan. I'm Ryan Kelly. Coming up tomorrow night, it's the Downtown Block Party, one of our favorite events of the summer. And we've got Nico Moon as the headliner. I want to hook you up with two tickets and two meet and greet passes to see Nico Moon tomorrow night. 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

0: 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You just need to print out your bill for listening. 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

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Some of the concerts at the Sioux Empire Fair, which kicks off Friday. Starting Monday, pit passes and early access passes up for grabs on Big Country.

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Thank you for listening. Appreciate you. Happy Friday. Lainey Wilson now. Her latest, it's Bone Keys Wallet.

0: Country, 92.5 KTWB, Phone Keys Wallet. It's new from Lainey Wilson. Kenny Chesney, believe it or not, this is crazy. It's incredible. 62 top 10 songs. Carry On just made it into the top 10. I've got that for you coming up here. I do want to let you know tonight, if you're looking for something kind of fun, we are going to be hosting the Gary South Shore Railcats. It's a Canaries game, and it's Christmas in July. Come early, the first 250 fans get a collectible leg lamp bobblehead. Plus, Santa Claus is going to be at the birdcage from about 6:05 until about an hour into the game. Kenny Chesney, as I mentioned, coming up, Lee Bryce, and a check on our forecast.
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8: Big Country weather.
9: Partly sunny skies today. Humid, our high temperature 82 with a south wind at 10 to 15. Tonight's low temperature at 68. Tomorrow, cranking up the heat, our high temperature in the mid-90s with a southwest wind 5 to 15. An isolated thunderstorm is a possibility tomorrow night. That's the latest on your weather from the Storm Center at Keloland TV. I'm meteorologist Brian Karstens.

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It's incredible. This is number 62 for Kenny Chesney. Carry on, KTWB.

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3: 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I was in my booth.

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Nico Moon tickets and meet and greets for tomorrow night's block party. You got a shot to win coming up after Luke Combs.

0: Big Country 92.5 KTWB. That's Be By You from Luke Combs. Tomorrow night, the Downtown Block Party, 6th and Main. We're super excited to welcome Nico Moon. And we want to get you to the show. We've got tickets and we're not going to stop there. We've got meet and greet passes. Nico Moon tomorrow night. 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The keyword is uplifted. UPLIFTED. You have until 2 p.m. to get that text in, and we will draw our final winner for the week. Good luck.
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0: 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Get to drinking. That's Zach John King. Coming up on Thursday, it's Miracle Treat Day. It's the sweetest day of the year, and at least a dollar from every Blizzard or Blizzard coupon sold on Thursday benefits families at Stanford Children's. Chris and Doc are going to kick it off once again live from DQ on Minnesota Avenue from 6 to 9. And don't worry, we will remind you a lot as we get closer. The new one from Taylor Swift, I Knew It, I Knew You, Florida Georgia Line, and a check on our very warm weekend forecast is on the way.
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9: Big Country weather.
10: Turning partly cloudy today and warm. Our high temperature 82, south wind at 10 to 15. For tonight, partly cloudy skies, a low temperature at 68. Tomorrow, cranking up that heat, highs in the mid-90s, a lot of humidity as well. A couple of thunderstorms are possible in the region tomorrow night. Hot again Sunday, high in the upper 90s. From the Storm Center at Kettleland TV, I'm Brian Karstens.

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1: 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That's Josh Ross. Tomorrow night, we are going to make some memories together. 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

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Tanika Moon tomorrow night. You can win after Riley Green. Here's Think Is You Drunk.

0: Big Country, 92.5 KTWB, Think As You Drunk. That's Riley Green. Happy Friday. I'm Ryan, and it's just one more sleep. 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
1: 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Big Country Weather.
2: Partly sunny skies today, humid, our high temperature 82 with a south wind at 10 to 15. Tonight's low temperature at 68. Tomorrow, cranking up the heat, our high temperature in the mid-90s with a southwest wind 5 to 15. An isolated thunderstorm is a possibility tomorrow night. That's the latest on your weather from the Storm Center at Kettle Land TV. I'm meteorologist Brian Karstens.

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I am going to assume you don't know today's winning keyword for Nico Moon tickets, so hang tight. I'll give it to you next.

Big Country 92.5. KTWB, good afternoon. Finally Friday, and here we are a day before the Downtown Block Party happening tomorrow night. Gates open at 5 o'clock, 6th and Main, the parking lot next to Wiley's Tavern. The headliner for tomorrow night's event, none other than second-time headliner, Nico Moon. Nico Moon, the headliner. I've got a pair of tickets and a pair of meet-and-greets for tomorrow's event. Get entered now. Text today's keyword, which is uplifted. One word. Uplifted.

0: Text it now to 605-274-9250. Do it by 2. That's when we'll draw the winner of today's meet and greets and tickets for the downtown block party. 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
1: 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Two taps later, Claire says nope to the charge and Wells Fargo is on the case. However you make money work, Wells Fargo can work with that.
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uphill both ways. 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

0: Big Country 92.5 KTWB New Jelly Roll. That's called Hands Up. My name is Tom Mitchell. I want to make sure that every person who wants to see Nico Moon at the block party tomorrow night, downtown 6th and Main, Wiley's Tavern, in the parking lot next to Wiley's, everybody who wants to go, I want you to sign up right now. There's meet and greet passes on the line too. So it's a 21 or over event. They're serving alcohol. That's why you got to be 21 or have a fake ID. No, that's not, don't. You're going to get in trouble. Okay, here we go. Keyword. That's what you need now to text to 605-274-9250. Winning keyword. Last pair of tickets we've got. It's uplifted. Uplifted. U-P-L-I-F-T-E-D. Send that keyword to 605-274-9250 by 2 o'clock. That's when we'll draw the winner. Could be you at the block party having a whole bunch of fun outdoors under the stars tomorrow night with KTWB.
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9: It is going to be a quiet afternoon as skies become partly cloudy with highs near 82 and south winds at 10 to 15 miles per hour. By tonight, our skies will be clear and lows are going to be around 69 before the heat returns for tomorrow. Highs will be around 98 with light southwest winds. From the Killaland Live Doppler HD Storm Center, I'm meteorologist Jalen Borison.

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That's Stella Lefty. Her song is called Boston. She's new on the music scene. Tomorrow night, downtown block party, you can see this artist performing this song. 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

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Heat advisory tomorrow. High of 97 in the Sioux Empire. It's cloudy now in Sioux Falls. 71.

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They've got an extensive fall tour starting September 11th. The 13th, they'll be in Shakopee at Mystic Lake Amphitheater. Here's Dan and Shay's.

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0: 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Next time you hear that song, if you've got kids in the car, put the muffs on. Earmuffs for the kids. That's an adult theme song. Wow. All right. Here's the winning keyword. 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Heat advisory tomorrow, close to 100 degrees. Good look at the forecast coming up from the Kelloland Live Doppler Storm Center. Next on KTWB.
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16: Temperatures are going to be comfortable again this afternoon, with highs below average near 82 and south winds at 10 to 15 miles per hour. Our skies will be partly cloudy before becoming mostly clear for tonight. Lows are expected to be near 69 before we warm to a hot high of 98 for tomorrow with plenty of sunshine. From the Kelloland Live Doppler HD Storm Center, I'm meteorologist Jalen Borison.

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One of Zach Top's biggest musical influences, of course, was Alan Jackson. Here's Zach Top in South of Sanity. Playing.

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0: 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This button. Here we go. Oh my goodness. Happy Friday. It's the weekend. Feeling good, feeling fine, feeling fresh. And you know, it's a great way to kick off your weekend. A concert, live music. It's always the best, isn't it? Ashley McBride is performing at the Event Center at Grand Falls Casino and Golf Resort tonight at 8 o'clock. 21 plus show. It's going to be fantastic. She always puts on a great show. If you haven't seen her before or you want to see her again, I can help you out with that. There's a pair of tickets with your name on them. Be caller 5. We're going to be playing a game of Ya or Nah about Ashley McBride fun facts. So if you know a thing or two about her, 605-274-9250. Be caller 5. We're going to play. And then you and a date can go out tonight. Oh, it's going to be great.
1: Rumors going all over town. Can't keep my name out the mouth these days. Yeah, they say.

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1: I love the music. 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

0: Country 92.5 KTWB Luke Bryan, Country and She Knows It. I'm Robert Hawk, kicking off the weekend in the best way possible with two tickets to see Ashley McBride. She's going to be at Grand Falls Casino and Golf Resort tonight. If you still need tickets, they are still available. But I'm currently hanging out here with Kayla from Larchwood. Now, Kayla, do you have the evening open?
1: Oh, yes, I do.
0: Okay, cool. Have you ever seen Ashley McBride in concert before?
1: I have not.
0: Okay, well, I'm hopefully going to be able to hook you up with these tickets. I do want to know, though, what was the last concert you went to?

0: Wasn't that long ago. It's probably Cole Swindell.
1: Ooh, hey, yeah, he put on a great show. And he's going to be here at the end of August at the Corn Palace.
0: In Mitchell, right?
1: Yeah, so that'll be cool.
0: Yeah, definitely. He's a good performer, so.
1: He is. Well, Kayla, let's hook you up with Ashley McBride tickets first, but we got to play a game of Yeah or Nah first.
2: Oh, yeah?
3: Yeah.
2: Yeah.
1: So I'm going to list five fun facts about Ashley McBride. I need you to tell me if they are true or false by saying yeah or nah.
0: Okay,
1: first up, we got Ashley McBride was born July 29th, 1983.
0: Yeah.
1: That is correct. Her birthday's coming up. She's currently going to be turning 43.
0: Okay.
1: All right. Ashley McBride received one Grammy Award.
0: Yeah.
1: That is correct. She's only won one, but it's been a good one. How about Ashley McBride was denied induction into the Grand Ole Opry? Correct. It is not. Yeah, she was inducted by Garth Brooks in 2022, which is weird to think that was 4 years ago.
0: Yeah, that is crazy.
1: Oh, man. Okay, how about Ashley McBride has five studio albums. Her latest is called Wild.
0: Yeah.
1: That is also correct. And then finally, Ashley McBride was born and raised in Arkansas.
0: I'm going to say yeah.
1: That is also correct. Yeah, she moved to Nashville where she pursued music. Kayla, wow. You really proved you are a huge Ashley McBride fan. You got 5 out of 5 of those correct.
0: Awesome. Thank you.
1: Which means tonight, you're going to be seeing her live in concert at Grand Falls Casino and Golf Resort.
0: Awesome. Thank you so much.
1: You're welcome. Who are you going to bring with you?
0: Probably my husband.
1: Perfect. Get a little date night. I love it.
0: Yes.
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Country, 92.5 KTWB. She joins you every evening after 6 o'clock, but it's a special time tomorrow. Julia Kay has the All Request Saturday night from 6 o'clock until midnight. So you give her a call, you request a song, she's going to play it for you.

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0: Big Country, 92.5 KTWB. If you need a great excuse or any excuse to go out tonight or tomorrow, I've got you. I'll tell you why going out with the girls is actually healthy after Cody Johnson.
1: He's a ranch hand in a pinch, man. Hotter than the red on the cattle brand. Cause she's a gold digger with a quick trigger. A cast iron skillet swinging lid flipper. Now he's a double wide on the county line. Sipping on a six pack of Lone Star Light. She did him dirty, took him to

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1: Big Country 92.5 KTWB. It's Cody Johnson with his song, Horseback. I'm Robert Hawk. I like going out on the weekends. It seems like more and more middle-aged women seem to be going out clubbing, which is really awesome. You know what? You go, girl. Seriously. Like, not only is it a great excuse, it's great exercise, I should say. It's really good exercise. I've tried dancing for hours on end, and it's exhausting, but it's so much fun. Women are reporting that it's making them feel alive, making them feel energized, both at that time and immediately afterwards. And participating in the nightclub, dancing, and drinking, it actually helps lower the feelings of anxiety and depression. So a night out with the girls is scientifically needed. This is your excuse to go out tonight. Plus, a lot more middle-aged women are kind of coming to terms where they're at in life. Like my sister, she just made a post talking about how she is partying hard in her 30s because she wasted her 20s in a 7-year relationship with a loser. And maybe that might be you. So if so, go all out, girl. I support you. My wife supports you. My sister supports you. Go party at Pave tonight. Go party at Pave this weekend. Carrie Underwood supports you, too. You go, you all-American girl. And that's next.
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14: It is going to be a quiet afternoon as skies become partly cloudy with highs near 82 and south winds at 10 to 15 miles per hour. By tonight, our skies will be clear and lows are going to be around 69 before the heat returns for tomorrow. Highs will be around 98 with light southwest winds. From the Killaland Live Doppler HD Storm Center.

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0: Man, hearing that song live a couple weeks ago was so awesome. Dierks Bentley with his song Livin' Big Country, 92.5 KTWB. Robert Hawk celebrating Friday. It is the weekend, and it's beautiful. It's 76 with clouds. This is the kind of environment that I'm thriving in. And it is Free Food Friday. Back at it once again on this wonderful Friday afternoon. Today, right now, when you win our game of Ya or Nah, I'm going to give you all of the following. A bag of pet food from Mini Critters. And $20 to Johnny Carino's, Chevy's Fresh Mex, and Burak Barn Grill. And while none of those places have drive-thrus, today is National Drive-Thru Day. And, you know, they all have good eats. So be caller 5, 605-274-9250. We're going to play a game about drive-thru restaurants.
1: New truck, big

0: His song Be By You. I'm Robert Hawk. It's Free Food Friday and it's National Drive-Thru Day. While many people say that fast food is no longer cheap anymore, a lot of us do appreciate the convenience of just being able to sit in our car. I'm currently hanging out with Scott from the Vern. Now, Scott, what is your favorite drive-thru restaurant?
1: Chipotle.
0: Ooh, okay. Chipotle, you have to order it online before you go through the drive-thru, right?
1: Yeah.
0: Yeah.
1: You do.
0: That's cool. That's not too big of an inconvenience with modern technology, though.
1: Right on.
0: Well, that's actually going to be the theme of today's game of Ya or Nah.
2: Oh, yeah?
3: Yeah. Yes.
2: Oh, you betcha. Yeah.
3: Yeah.
0: I'm going to list 5 restaurants. I need you to tell me if they have a drive-through or not by saying Ya or Nah.
1: All right.
0: Okay, first up, we got Taco Bell.
1: Yeah.
0: Correct. Yeah, they are also statistically the fastest drive-through in America at any given time. Little fun fact. All right. How about The Lodge at Jacobson Plaza?
1: Nah.
0: Correct. It's a really good sit-down place. Really awesome place to eat after you're done running around in the splash pad and the park downtown. It's super fun. Okay. How about Maury's Steakhouse?
1: Nah.
0: Also correct. Yeah, drive-through steak doesn't sound too good. I'm not gonna lie. Okay, how about Papa Murphy's?
1: Yeah.
0: That is correct. Yeah, their location on West 57th Street here in Sioux Falls does in fact have a drive-through. And then finally, McDonald's.
1: Yeah.
0: Yes, and that's always a go-to when you want to play it safe. Scott, look at you go. You are a fast food connoisseur. You got 5 out of 5 of those correct.
1: Weekend's looking good.
0: It sure is, especially with this Free Food Friday package. You just won yourself a bag of pet food from Mini Critters, $20 to Johnny Carino's, Chevy's Fresh Mex, and Blue Rock Bar and Grill.
1: Awesome. Thank you so much. Have a good weekend.
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So Chris and Doc are off on the weekends, Saturday, Sunday, which means they're not going to be back till Monday morning starting at 5, which also means we have to go 2 whole days without hearing a new Doc's dum-dum of the day. Whatever will we do? 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

Country 92.5 KTWB. Today's OMG fun fact of the day. Well, have you ever noticed how the flavors of things don't taste like their fruit companions? We're going to be talking about why that is. After John Morgan, this is his latest, Kid Myself.

0: Big Country 92.5 KTWB. That's John Morgan with his song called Kid Myself. He's a newer artist, and that is a newer song. I'm Robert Hawk with your OMG fun fact of the day on this wonderful Friday. Have you ever eaten a bag of Skittles and thought to yourself, well, this doesn't actually taste like the fruit that I'm eating? Or like runts? Or taffy? Yeah, essentially anything with artificial flavoring, just it doesn't taste like the actual fruit. Well, the reason that the taste of artificial banana flavors are the way that they are is because there was a banana back in the 50s and earlier that did taste like the candy counterpart. But that banana suffered from a plague and went extinct in the 50s. So that specific flavor variant of banana, no more. So that's weird to think about, an extinct type of banana. And that's a bummer, because I guess we'll just never be able to compare the two. We're just going to have to take the scientist's word for it. But that's why banana-flavored things don't taste like bananas. Now, I can only reason and hypothesize why grape-flavored stuff doesn't taste like grapes. And don't even get me started on blue raspberries. That's not even a real fruit.
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12: Temperatures are going to be comfortable again this afternoon, with highs below average near 82 and south winds at 10 to 15 miles per hour. Our skies will be partly cloudy before becoming mostly clear for tonight. Lows are expected to be near 69 before we warm to a hot high of 98 for tomorrow with plenty of sunshine. From the Killaland Live Doppler HD Storm Center, I'm meteorologist Jalen.

Country 92.5 KTWB. Today's been cooler than it's been most of this week and most of last week. And yet we're in a heat advisory until midnight. It's cloudy, currently 76 in Sioux Falls.

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Last night, we watched my wife Dakota's second favorite movie ever. Have you even heard of her first favorite? Have you even heard of the second? She's kind of indie in her choices. We'll talk about her love.

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1: So last night, my wife Dakota and I watched her second favorite movie of all time ever called Moonrise Kingdom. A couple days ago, we watched her favorite one. It's called Dinner in America. But this one, Moonrise Kingdom, written and directed by Wes Anderson. And if you've seen any of his movies, you already know the style this one has. It's all over his cinematography. It's very quirky. It's very hipster. And it's a very cute love story. It's about a Boy Scout and a runaway girl that fall in love, and they have to survive on an island together while their parents and their scout mates are searching for them. It really is a good movie. I love this one a lot. I do like Wes Anderson's movies. I've kind of connected that my wife Dakota is kind of like a hopeless romantic with her favorite movie choices, which that's fine because she does like good movies. Definitely check out Moonrise Kingdom if you can. So Dakota, let's hear your thoughts on one of your favorite movies of all time.
3: This is a beautiful movie, not just visually, but the story is just as wonderful. And it's a case of boy meets girl. They fall in love, but they're not allowed to be together. So your classic Romeo Juliet story. So they come up with a plan so that they can be together and they don't care about anybody else, but they're kids. So everything kind of goes a little screwy, but love this movie. I love a good love story, especially like a forbidden love story. No, we can't be together. No, we should be together. We'll find a way to be together. And you should always watch this movie. You should watch this movie every day, actually.
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0: Country 92.5 KTWB. Hawks Highlights brought to you by 49th Street Liquor, giving out a $25 gift card to go. And last night we watched a movie called Moonrise Kingdom. It's my wife's second favorite movie of all time. I'm currently here with Emily from Edgerton. Now, Emily, have you seen that movie, Moonrise Kingdom?
1: Nope, I have not.
0: That's okay. Are you a fan of love stories?
1: Yeah, I could say so. I like a couple of them.
0: Yeah, this movie's kind of like a modern retelling of Romeo and Juliet. It's very cute.
1: Okay, cool. Let's do it.
0: Well, you are caller five, which means you just got yourself a $25 gift card to go to 49th Street Liquor.
1: Cool. Awesome. Thank you.

Country 92.5 KTWB. Chris Young getting you home. Maybe you're already heading home. You clocked out a little early because it's the weekend. You're ready to go home. Enjoy the nice weather. Get ready for dinner. I mean, it is only 4:35, so you're almost there. It's almost 5 o'clock, ready to go home. I know, me too. But it is Free Food Friday. We are back at it again. Once again, it is such a beautiful day. 77, lots of overcast in Sioux Falls. And when you win our game of Ya or Nah now, you're going to get all of the following. A bag of pet food from Mini Critters, $30 to Johnny Carino's, $20 to Chevy's Fresh Mix, and like I said, a bag of pet food for Mini Critters. It's going to be a good time. Be caller 5. We're playing Ya or Nah about artificial flavoring. 605-274-9250. We learned about artificial flavoring last hour, so good luck.

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0: Country 92.5 KTWB. That is Lainey Wilson's latest called Phone, Keys, Wallet. Robert Hawk here, Free Food Friday. And in the last hour, we learned that artificial banana flavoring that we taste in candy and snacks doesn't taste like real bananas, but it used to back in the 50s. So I guess times have changed. Well, which has me thinking about other various flavors that we're used to that don't taste like the actual fruit. So I'm currently here with Rick from Sheldon. Rick, what is your favorite fruit?
1: Oranges.
0: Oranges, that's cool. What's your favorite candy?
1: Chocolate-covered peanuts.
0: How about chocolate-covered oranges? You ever have those?
1: No.
0: Oh, man. Well, mixing chocolate and oranges is not too far-fetched, but that's actually kind of the theme for today's game of Ya or Nah.
2: Oh, yeah?
3: Yeah. Yeah.
2: Oh, you betcha. Yeah.
3: Yeah.
0: So I'm going to list five flavors. What I need you to tell me is if they are an artificial flavor that tastes exactly like the fruit or not by saying ya or nah.
1: Okay.
0: All right. First up, we got grape flavoring.
1: Nah.
0: That is correct. It tastes nothing like grapes. Okay. Awesome. Let's keep it going. How about banana flavoring?
1: Nah.
0: Again, it tastes like nothing like bananas, but apparently they used to back in the 50s. Cannot confirm, I wasn't there. Okay, how about orange?
1: Nah.
0: Actually, typically orange-flavored things do taste quite like oranges. Those are pretty easy to come across. Or what about green apple?
1: Yeah.
0: That is also a yeah. Yep, just as sour, just as delicious for green apples. Okay, and finally, we got blue raspberry.
1: I'd say yeah.
0: Actually, that one's a nah, because that's not a real fruit. Raspberries are real, but blue raspberries are not. But that's okay, Rick. We got 3 out of 5 of those correct, which means you just won a bag of pet food for Mini Critters, $30 to Johnny Carino's, and $20 to Chevy's Fresh Mix.
1: Okay, thank you.
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14: Big Country weather.
15: Nice evening on the way. Clear skies, overnight low 69. Then tomorrow it turns hot and a heat advisory kicks in for the weekend. Mostly sunny Saturday afternoon, 97 with a southwest breeze 5 to 10 miles an hour. Slight chance of a thunderstorm Sunday morning. Otherwise, breezy, a brisk south wind and 98 for a high. From the Storm Center, I'm meteorologist Jay Trobeck.

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Chris and Doc started their brand new Brain Squeeze question this morning, asking the average person uses just under 10 of these regularly. You can try to answer that Monday morning at 7.

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Today's 515 Funny. We'll have you laughing about today's national holiday and laughing about this drink. We'll do so.

0: Country 92.5 KTWB Kane Brown with woman currently 5'12", 76 in Sioux Falls. Feels good kicking off the weekend. Did you know today's National Tequila Day? That's awesome, especially because it's on a Friday. So let's party tonight on National Tequila Day. Here's comedian Alex Cole how he's not going to be participating.
1: I think everybody has one alcohol that they just won't. And mine is tequila. No, not woo. Boo. And sometimes, boom, ow, blood. That's just, yep, never a happy ending when I drink tequila. Awful, awful. I firmly believe tequila's just made out of bruises. That there's just a South American factory somewhere where they're punching people in the arm and tequila squirts out, and they bottle it and try and sell it to the stupid Americans. Like, this is a very good brand. It is called Two for Flinching, a.k.a. Dos para Flinching. I'm not buying that. That's fake Spanish. That's bogus Spanish. This is dubious Spanish is what that is.
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Happy Free Food Friday. You're probably clocked out of work already, heading home, all ready to be home, ready to just drink the night away, party. It's National Tequila Day. It'll be a night to forget after all that fun partying. But you know what? Before you do that, we got to play a game of ya or nah about tequila brands on this National Tequila Day. 605-274-9250. 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
1: It's the weekend.
0: And we've got the music for it. 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

0: Big Country 92.5 KTWB. That's Zach John King. Get to drinking. A perfect song on this National Tequila Day, full of fun, partying, forgetting what happened by the next morning. I'm currently hanging out here with Travis from Sioux Falls. Now, Travis, what is your go-to drink?
1: Bud Light.
0: Hey, there you go. I'm a Pabst Blue Ribbon guy myself.
1: All right.
0: Yeah. So, my go-to is always beer as well, but I'm never opposed to a good tequila shot.
1: Yep, sounds good to me.
0: That's actually going to be the theme of today's game of yeah or nah.
2: Oh, yeah?
3: Yeah.
2: Oh, you betcha, yeah.
3: Yeah.
0: So I'm going to list five brands. I need you to tell me if it's a tequila brand or not by saying yeah or nah.
1: Okay,
0: first up we got Patron.
1: Yeah.
0: Absolutely. How about Budweiser?
1: No.
0: That is also correct. Now, today I learned they have a subsidiary line of tequilas, but as we all know, it's a beer brand. How about Dos Equis?
1: No.
0: That's also correct. It is a beer brand. How about Don Julio?
1: Yeah. Yep.
0: Yes, it is. And then finally, Jose Cuervo.
1: Yep.
0: Absolutely. Travis, man, you know your stuff, dude. You got 5 out of 5 of those correct. Which means you just won yourself $20 to Chevy's Fresh Mix and a bag of pet food from Mini Critters.
1: All right. Thank you.
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13: Clear and pleasant overnight. Our low temperature 69 degrees. Then tomorrow mostly sunny and turning hot. A heat advisory. High temperature 97 with a southwest breeze 5 to 10 miles an hour. Slight chance of an early morning thunderstorm on Sunday. Otherwise breezy and hot at 98 degrees. From the Storm Center, Keloland TV, I'm Jay Trobeck.

Big Country, 92.5 KTWB. I'm Robert Hawk. I'm taking out of here for the weekend. And I hope you have a great weekend. No, it's not that I hope. You better have a good weekend. That is an order. You are going to have a good one. Make it memorable. Make it fun. Have a great time and be safe. Luke Combs now in Big Country. 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
1: 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Welcome to the weekend. Julia K hanging out here with you. Dan and Shay, Say So on Bay Country, KTWB.

0: say so.
1: Big Country, 92.5 KTWB, say so. There is Dan and Shay. We're a week away from the Sioux Empire Fair. July just kind of flew by. Like we just didn't even see what hit us there. Carly Pierce, Rodney Atkins, Cooper Allen, all going to be on the Billion Automotive main stage for the fair. Rodney on the 5th, Carly next Saturday night, Cooper Allen on the 6th. 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

Big Country 92.5 KTWB, the Sioux Falls Canaries at the Birdcage tonight. And tomorrow night, they'll be there Sunday too. Tonight, tomorrow night, it's Christmas in July, so they've got all kinds of fun out there going on. Check out some Canaries baseball. Corey Kent, This Heart, and Bay Country, KTWB.

Backcountry 92.5 KTWB. We have some new fanware that has arrived. I'll tell you all about it. First, Riley Green, Think Is You Drunk, of Backcountry 92.5.

0: Big Country 92.5 KTWB, Riley Green. Think as you drunk. Julia K kicking off your weekend with you. Thanks for being here. So our new Big Country tees are in. I was just seeing them yesterday, in fact. There was a big box of them up in the office. So, you know, we're all over this new empire, and we're going to be loaded up with our KTWB t-shirts presented by the 18th Amendment on 41st Street. 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
9: Big Country weather.
10: Nice evening on the way, clear skies, overnight low 69. Then tomorrow it turns hot and a heat advisory kicks in for the weekend. Mostly sunny Saturday afternoon, 97 with a southwest breeze 5 to 10 miles an hour. Slight chance of a thunderstorm Sunday morning, otherwise breezy, a brisk south wind and 98 for a high. From the Storm Center, I'm meteorologist Jay Trobat.

in the sky. Driven up and down the coast a few times. London, Paris, paradise. But ain't got much memory of the scenes. Come to think, I missed them all. And damn,

0: 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No unlocking content tiers.
1: 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Big Country 92.5 KTW.